for this, the killers of all killers. How to wipe this blood of us again? Where's the water to clean our hands? What sacred thing can we?

you're my blue baby. You're my blue. Yes, sir. John Cole, ladies and gentlemen. It's all right, John.